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Og her varmer Stevie Wonder op. For once in my life.

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1: Det her er P5.

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I take a walking stick from my hotel. The ghost of Dirty Dick is still in search of Little Nell. 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

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Me in my house alone, who says I can't get stoned? 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Rewrite my history, who says I can't be free? It's been a long night.